0: 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The cuckoo's calling. 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A deep letting go. 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

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Now times have started changing, you're sending out new waves. Your people will be free. There will be a new society. Africa, they tried to put it down.

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